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1: 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I'm Sam Hudson, and that's what's happening, Ottawa.
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1: 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Traffic.
3: On the Queensway westbound, I'm just seeing some volume through about Woodruff. Eastbound slows through Parkdale. City streets, it looks like we're dealing with a crash on Hunt Club near Woodruff. And we're smooth sailing over our bridges. I'm not seeing any other major problems. 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With the latest traffic, I'm Antonia Altavante.
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4: More information has now been released on the stabbing of a parent Thursday evening in Craig Henry Park in Nepean. Knoxdale Merivale Councillor Sean Devine said the 55-year-old man who was stabbed by a youth was intervening in an altercation involving several teenage females. Devine said one of the teenagers involved in the altercation was the man's daughter. The man was stabbed twice in the abdomen and rushed to hospital in serious but stable condition with non-life-threatening injuries. The incident was reportedly non-gang related, and two suspects remain in police custody at this time. The federal conservatives are calling for the Carney Liberals to convene an emergency meeting of the Standing Committee on International Trade to explain the plan to deal with the new U.S. tariff threats. U.S. President Donald Trump released an array of new tariffs set to come into effect within a month. These tariffs effectively replace tariffs that the U.S. federal court deemed illegal, forcing their removal, which coincided with the announcement of the new tariffs. U.S. officials insist these tariffs are related to ongoing trade disputes and reactions, including the banning of U.S. liquor on some Canadian shelves. The conservatives want the federal government to table a written plan at the committee meeting. In order to assess the plan and provide their input, according to Shuv Mujumdar, the shadow minister for Canada-U.S. relations. The PMZO office has not commented on the open letter. Three new by-elections have been announced to take place at the end of August. Prime Minister Mark Carney said elections will be held in the ridings of Toronto Beaches, East York, Quebec's Chicoutimi, Lefroy, and British Columbia, the riding of North Vancouver, Capilano. Advanced polling will be held between August 21st to August 24th. The Liberals only need to retain one of the three available seats in order to maintain their majority in the House of Commons. From the Skywards News Centre, I'm Captain Frank.
1: 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Ottawa weather.
5: A high of 27 today, 40% chance of showers and possible thunderstorms, dropping down to 18 overnight tonight with a 60% chance of showers and possible thunderstorms. More rain in the forecast tomorrow and a high of 25, dropping down to 16 overnight and more showers as well. As for Wednesday, a high of 24 with a 40% chance of rain. 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I'm Dan Tashiro.
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0: Mix 98.5 and Tracy Chapman, Give Me One Reason. I'm Dylan Black. Good morning. It is Monday, and hopefully you had an eventful, in the good sense of the word, a weekend, a fun weekend, a rested weekend. Today we're looking at a decent weather day, maybe going to feel like 36 degrees. But then there is that chance of rain, as always, like we say. Tonight, even a bigger chance, about 60%. A thunderstorm is a possibility, and down to 18 tomorrow, 24. Rain off and on throughout the day, but a 70% chance at this point. 24 degrees expected again on Wednesday, and light rain Thursday, 26, sun and cloud. So coming up, we will talk about what was number one at the box office this weekend, celebrity birthdays as well, and much more. It is Charlotte Cardin and Confetti. It is the Dylan Black Show. Good morning. 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

0: Mix 98.5 and the Cutting Crew. Good morning. It is Dylan Black. It will feel like 36 degrees today and maybe some rain. We've got a funny woman celebrating a birthday today, Maya Rudolph.
1: You are about to receive everything on my birthday list!
0: And of course, that is Maya imitating Oprah on SNL. And today, Maya celebrating her birthday. Yes, 54 years young. You've got Taylor Schilling, who is Piper on Orange is the New Black, 42 today. And if you're into wrestling, and who isn't, right? What about Triple H? Triple H is celebrating a birthday, 57 today. Jerry Van Dyke as well was born on this day, 1931. We did lose him back in 2018. If you're celebrating anything today, happy celebrations from Mix 98.5.

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Shakira on Mix 98.5, Ottawa's perfect music mix. The hips don't lie. And this Monday morning, it is Dylan Black, 27 days after July 1st, right? The Ottawa Public Library's Carlingwood branch shows no signs of reopening. Now, as of Sunday, caution tape still surrounded the Woodruff Avenue building after more than 118 millimeters of rain was sent into the basement of the library, one of thousands of other residential and commercial buildings across the city that were severely damaged by the storm. So, not good. But if you want some good news, the Nepean Centerpoint branch, which was also flooded, will reopen the exterior drop box for returns today. And I guess the first and second floors will reopen on the 30th, a couple of days from now, right? The lower level will remain closed until November for restoration work. So that storm definitely did some damage to our library world here in the city. Tate McRae and You Broke Me First is on Mix 98.5.

0: 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Traffic.
1: Morning volume is starting to form along the Queensway in the eastbound direction. I'm spotting it approaching Green Bank. But through the downtown core, it moves well. Coming from Highway 174 westbound, that's also in great shape for the most part. City streets down the downtown core are not too bad, and so are crossings from Gatineau over the river into Ottawa as well. Absolute Comedy is Ottawa's best comedy club, featuring hilarious and professional live stand-up comedy 7 days a week at 412 Preston Street. 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That's absolutecomedy.ca. And that's the latest traffic. I'm Joe Marculatin.
0: 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Ottawa weather.
2: A high of 27 today, 40% chance of showers and possible thunderstorms, dropping down to 18 overnight tonight with a 60% chance of showers and possible thunderstorms. More rain in the forecast tomorrow, and a high of 25, dropping down to 16 overnight, and more showers as well. As for Wednesday, a high of 24 with a 40% chance of rain. 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That's your Skywards weather. I'm Dan Tashiro.
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1: Thunder. Fire. 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
2: 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A wife? A son. Home.
0: So this Christopher Nolan gigantic movie has brought in another pile of cash, $87 million, bringing its two-week total to about $286 million. Moana in at number two, Toy Story 5 in at number three. So, yeah, that movie, The Odyssey, about 3 hours long, so maybe not for me, but perhaps you've enjoyed it. Bananarama is coming up with The Cruel Summer right now. Hunter Golden. It is the Dylan Black Show. 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
0: 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Traffic.
2: Morning volume on the Queensway continuing to build, especially from Carling to Rochester, and a bit of a slow go on the 416 heading out to the 401 in small patches. That's just on and off volume, though. And in Gatineau, a crash on the off-ramp from Highway 50 to Highway 5 heading towards the McDonald Cartier Bridge. But that aside, crossings over the river are problem-free for the most part. Looking for a little excitement? Raft the Ottawa River with Wilderness Tours. All the excitement you can handle, from mild to wild, ages 5 and up. Visit wildernesstours.com. And that's the latest traffic. I'm Joe Marculatin.
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3: More information has now been released on the stabbing of a parent Thursday evening in Craig Henry Park in Nepean. Knoxdale Merivale Councillor Sean Devine said the 55-year-old man who was stabbed by a youth was intervening in an altercation involving several teenage females. Devine said one of the teenagers involved in the altercation was the man's daughter. The man was stabbed twice in the abdomen and rushed to hospital in serious but stable condition with non-life-threatening injuries. The incident was reportedly non-gang related, and two suspects remain in police custody at this time. The federal conservatives are calling for the Carney Liberals to convene an emergency meeting of the Standing Committee on International Trade to explain the plan to deal with the new U.S. tariff threats. U.S. President Donald Trump released an array of new tariffs set to come into effect within a month. These tariffs effectively replace tariffs that the U.S. federal court deemed illegal, forcing their removal, which coincided with the announcement of the new tariffs. U.S. officials insist these tariffs are related to ongoing trade disputes and reactions, including the banning of U.S. liquor on some Canadian shelves. The conservatives want the federal government to table a written plan at the committee meeting. In order to assess the plan and provide their input, according to Shuv Mujumdar, the shadow minister for Canada-U.S. relations. The PM's office has not commented on the open letter. Three new by-elections have been announced to take place at the end of August. Prime Minister Mark Carney said elections will be held in the ridings of Toronto Beaches, East York, Quebec's Chicoutimi, Lefort, and British Columbia, the riding of North Vancouver, Capilano. Advance polling will be held between August 21st to August 24th. The Liberals only need to retain one of the three available seats in order to maintain their majority in the House of Commons. From the Skywards News Centre, I'm Captain Frank.
0: 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Ottawa weather.
4: A high of 27 today, 40% chance of showers and possible thunderstorms, dropping down to 18 overnight tonight with a 60% chance of showers and possible thunderstorms. More rain in the forecast tomorrow and a high of 25, dropping down to 16 overnight and more showers as well. As for Wednesday, a high of 24 with a 40% chance of rain. 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I'm Dan Tashiro.
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1: Mix 98.5 and Madonna with Sabrina, Bring Your Love. It is Dylan Black. Okay, so we have a contest that we want you to enter and take part in and have fun. Oceaga, Montreal is happening this weekend. Yeah, it is a good time. July 31st, August 2nd, Parc Jean Drapeau, Oceaga.com for details. What about 21 Pilots on the Friday? Tate McRae on the Saturday. Lorde will be there as well on a Sunday. A bit later on this afternoon, we will be asking you to enter through our social media to win passes for this weekend. How cool is that? Oceaga has been around for about 19 years, and people talk about it every year like it is the festival to attend. So a bit later on today, through our social media platforms, Instagram, Facebook, your opportunity to win passes to Oceaga in Montreal. Compliments of Mix 98.5.

Mornings, 98.5 and The Weekend. Cry for me. Good morning. It is the Dylan Black Show. And today, 36 degrees is what it is going to feel like. Maybe rain later on this afternoon into the evening hours. So an international fireworks festival will light up the night sky across Ottawa and Gatineau over the next few weeks. This is planned. Okay, the 29th edition of Le Grand Food Casino Lac Lémy going to be taking place every Wednesday and Friday, featuring six nights of shows, July 29th. Until August 15th, every night, Le Grand Feu takes you to the four corners of the world with pyro musical shows synchronized with soundtracks, according to festival organizers. So I guess the fireworks launched from a barge on the Ottawa River against the backdrop of Parliament, right? Each performance will last about 25 minutes, beginning at 9:15, the main site of the festival, the Canadian Museum of History. This Wednesday, you've got opening night, which should be super fun, and then Saturday, and then so on and so forth. So these are fireworks that are planned, in case you're wondering, and it's always pretty magical. Taylor Swift, Mix 98.5, good morning.

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0: Mix 98.5, Ottawa's Perfect Music Mix. Good morning, I'm Dylan Black, Walk Off the Earth. I guess they put together the list of the top movies that have been streamed on Netflix over the past 4 years. And in at number 5, Leo. Number 4, Minions. The Boss Baby. In at number 3, I'm seeing a kind of a theme here. In at number 2, and yeah, I've seen this one a few times due to the fact that I have a 9-year-old.
1: Not sure if you know who I am, but I'm about to rule the world.
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1: But there's one problem. There's a human, has a mustache, just like you.
3: You think I know every human being with a mustache wearing an identical outfit with a hat with the letter of his first name on it? Because I don't.
0: Super Mario Brothers, a movie like the first one from 2023 and the number one, I guess, a movie streamed over the past 4 years with 648 million views, the K-pop Demon Hunters. Okay, so some ideas to keep the kids occupied today. Enjoy. It is Jesus Jones, and right here, right now, Dylan Black Show, Mix 98.5. Good morning.

0: 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Traffic.
1: Well, I might have spoken too soon, as problems still existing on the 416 southbound approaching Bankfield left lane, taken out with a crash. It is a light delay, though, and I think that's why it may have seemed like it was already clear, but still heads up as you approach that area. But where problems truly have cleared, it's in Gatineau, the off-ramp from Highway 50 towards Highway 5 heading to the McDonald Cartier Bridge. That one certainly is cleared. So that leaves the rest of the drive this morning to typical volume conditions, whether over crossings into the downtown core or on the Queensway, anywhere from Carling especially towards Rochester. 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And that's the latest traffic. I'm Joe Marculatin.
0: 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Ottawa weather.
2: A high of 27 today, 40% chance of showers and possible thunderstorms, dropping down to 18 overnight tonight with a 60% chance of showers and possible thunderstorms. More rain in the forecast tomorrow and a high of 25, dropping down to 16 overnight and more showers as well. As for Wednesday, a high of 24 with a 40% chance of rain. 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I'm Dan Tashiro.
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Mix 98.5 and Leanne Rimes, Can't Fight in the Moonlight. I'm Dylan Black. Have you heard of Texiety? Texiety. I guess 2,000 parents, school-aged kids were surveyed, and technology has become one of the biggest sources of modern parenting stress. It is when parents worry about their kids' screen time habits, social media's impact on their self-esteem. They worry if their kid has a gaming addiction. The problem is most parents still want their kids to have access to a phone in emergencies, but then it spirals into worrying about too much screen time. And I guess this survey has found that it's gotten so bad that parents lose on average 7 hours of sleep per week. Wow! That is the equivalent of 48 nights of sleep per year lost due to tech anxiety. So what can we do? I don't know, go outside. Perhaps, but maybe today, not to the best day for it. Well, it could be, but we could see rain later on. Texiety, word of the day. The Dylan Black Show on Mix 98.5. You put me on a pedestal.

0: Mixed 98.5 and the Bare Naked Ladies. It's all been done before. They'll be at the Hard Rock coming up on November 14th. Good morning, it is Dylan Black. Carnival has responded to viral videos showing a guest scratching their foot fungus with a fork. Sorry if you're eating breakfast right now. They say it's been removed from service, and they also talked to the guest about it because they take hygiene quite seriously. Now, here are some of the passengers talking to the captain about the situation.
1: And we actually have a video, if you would like to, because I'm telling you, it's bad.
2: It is bad.
1: It's bad.
3: It is, because we showed guest services, and they couldn't believe it.
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3: And she lives on the third, stays on the third floor.
2: This very disgusting.
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0: 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Traffic.
2: Couple things to note on the 416 southbound at Bankfield. Still have this lane closed because of a crash. It's the left lane taken out. And reports of a northbound lane closed approaching the area on the 416 are also in place. Not related to this issue, but it is a potential area for delays. Otherwise, morning volume continues to trudge along the Queensway, especially eastbound, anywhere from Carling to approaching Rochester. Some westbound volume also forming over the Vanier Parkway. But light volume otherwise on crossings heading into the downtown core from Gatineau over the Ottawa River. Good things happen slowly. 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And that's the latest traffic. I'm Joe Marculatin.
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3: More information has now been released on the stabbing of a parent Thursday evening in Craig Henry Park in Nepean. Knoxdale Merivale Councillor Sean Devine said the 55-year-old man who was stabbed by a youth was intervening in an altercation involving several teenage females. Devine said one of the teenagers involved in the altercation was the man's daughter. The man was stabbed twice in the abdomen and rushed to hospital in serious but stable condition with non-life-threatening injuries. The incident was reportedly non-gang related, and two suspects remain in police custody at this time. The federal conservatives are calling for the Carney Liberals to convene an emergency meeting of the Standing Committee on International Trade to explain the plan to deal with the new U.S. tariff threats. U.S. President Donald Trump released an array of new tariffs set to come into effect within a month. These tariffs effectively replace tariffs that the U.S. federal court deemed illegal, forcing their removal, which coincided with the announcement of the new tariffs. U.S. officials insist these tariffs are related to ongoing trade disputes and reactions, including the banning of U.S. liquor on some Canadian shelves. The conservatives want the federal government to table a written plan at the committee meeting. In order to assess the plan and provide their input, according to Shuv Mujumdar, the shadow minister for Canada-U.S. relations. The PMZO office has not commented on the open letter. Three new by-elections have been announced to take place at the end of August. Prime Minister Mark Carney said elections will be held in the ridings of Toronto Beaches, East York, Quebec's Chicoutimi, Lefort, and British Columbia, the riding of North Vancouver, Capilano. Advance polling will be held between August 21st to August 24th. The Liberals only need to retain one of the three available seats in order to maintain their majority in the House of Commons. From the Skywards News Centre, I'm Captain Frank.
0: 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Ottawa weather.
4: A high of 27 today, 40% chance of showers and possible thunderstorms, dropping down to 18 overnight tonight with a 60% chance of showers and possible thunderstorms. More rain in the forecast tomorrow and a high of 25, dropping down to 16 overnight and more showers as well. As for Wednesday, a high of 24 with a 40% chance of rain. 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That's your Skywards weather. I'm Dan Tashiro.
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Mix 98.5 and Noah Kahan, The Great Divide. Good morning. It is the Dylan Black Show. 36 degrees the high today. So you'll notice a giant maple leaf flag flying on the side of Ottawa City Hall today to promote Canadian unity after the latest round of proposed tariffs from the U.S. Over the past 18 months, we've witnessed an extraordinary increase in Canadian pride, saying Ottawa Mayor Mark Sutcliffe. Given the punitive new tariffs recently imposed on many businesses in Ottawa and throughout Canada, I think it's more important than ever that we show our city and our country that we are strong and united. The giant flag is normally only displayed on City Hall overlooking Marion Dewar Plaza on Canada Day. So today, a giant flag, and will it do anything? Probably not, but still, the thought is there, right? Yeah. Tegan and Sarah, I Was a Fool, is on Mix 98.5.

0: Mix 98.5 and Nikki French, The Total Eclipse of the Heart. Good morning. It is the Dylan Black Show, 36 degrees. I am not one to jump on trends, okay? So, you know, when you see somebody on TikTok, they call them influencers, people who have like strong followings, and then they sponsor, I guess, food or clothing. People are now paying other people to stand in line so they can take part in viral food trends without the wait. And I guess it's happening mostly like in the bigger cities down in the U.S. Here is a professional line stander to talk about this. Wow.
1: I think that standing on line is very simple. And it is the same old line dudes. We're line sitters. We stand in line for you. Professional line sitting for your next one line. I can earn $2,000 to $3,000 a week just standing in line. We're in these long hour waits. We're on our phones. We're doing crossword puzzles. It's very simple.
0: Wow. A line stander. So if you think, I guess, like what, maybe Crumble Cookie might have another lineup today. You can pay somebody to stand in line to get a cookie or a treat. What a world. It is Elton John and Hold Me Closer with Britney on Mix 98.5.

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0: 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Good morning. 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
1: You have 10,000 people that are just starting to sing. It's like the stars are aligning.
0: Sounds like fun, and we want to send you to the Oceaga Montreal Festival at Parc Jean-Drapeau, which kicks off on Friday. We have some weekend passes to hand out, and what we are going to do is you go to our social media, Instagram, Facebook, and there you have it, an opportunity to win. We will launch the contest later on today. We're talking about the 21 Pilots, Tate McRae, Lorde as well. The festival has been around for 19 years. People far and wide come to Montreal for this Oceaga festival. So good luck. 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
0: 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Traffic.
2: Still have this problem southbound 416 approaching Bankfield, where the left lane may still be taken out with a crash. It's starting to build up in the area. In the northbound direction, a slight delay as well could be a separate problem. And overall, just on and off volume delays along the 416, anywhere from Kemptville to the Queensway. And speaking of the Queensway, ongoing volume delays there are anywhere from Maitland to approaching Rochester, and that's in the eastbound direction. In the westbound direction, it's just past Vanier Parkway for a small stretch. 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FSRA license 12456 level 2. And that's the latest traffic. I'm Jomar Kilatin.
0: 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Ottawa weather.
3: A high of 27 today, 40% chance of showers and possible thunderstorms, dropping down to 18 overnight tonight with a 60% chance of showers and possible thunderstorms. More rain in the forecast tomorrow and a high of 25, dropping down to 16 overnight and more showers as well. As for Wednesday, a high of 24 with a 40% chance of rain. 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I'm Dan Tashiro.
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Mix 98.5 and Tate McRae. Good morning. It is the Dylan Black Show. Okay, 36 degrees the high today. We could have rain tonight. And what about this? 51% said no other people sleep in the same bed as them. 42% said one other person. So maybe a partner or a kid. And 4% said two other people. Maybe a partner, maybe a kid. When it comes to animals, 67% said none. 20% said one. And all the way down to the end of the graph here, the pie chart, 1% said four or more animals in bed with them at once. Wow, that is a lot of doggies and kitties. Meow. It is Imagine Dragons and Enemy. Good morning. It is Mix 98.5.

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1: Mix 98.5 and Loud Luxury. Good morning. It is the Dylan Black Show. So especially after 9 a.m., I like to mention great community events, small businesses. You can always get in contact with me at Dylan Black Radio on social media. There is a movie studio set sale happening this upcoming weekend, the 1st and 2nd of August, from 10 until 4 at 2935 Conroy Road. It is the 1D Studios now. We're talking about shoes, accessories, and clothing, and furniture. The cool part about this is it is all stuff used in real film productions. How cool is that? So, like, maybe you're watching the TV, and you're like, hey, wait a minute, that is my Chesterfield right there that I purchased at the movie studio set sale. 2935 Conroy Road. Cool. It is JT and Can't Stop This Feeling. Good morning. It is the Dylan Black Show on Mix 98.5.

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Mix 98.5 and I Got You. Good morning. It is the Dylan Black Show. So today, 36 degrees with that Humidex reading and, you know, having like short hair when it is hot feels pretty darn good. Joe's Barbershop, Place d'Orleans, they listen to Mix at work. And yeah, right in the shopping center, there are social media at joesbarbershop.orleans. And I want to say hi and thank you to Peter and Liz, Danny, Crystal, and Eli. Joe's Barbershop. Very cool. And always happy to mention small businesses in our area. Working hard and tuned into Mix. It is Mark Morrison, the return of the Mac on Mix 98.5.

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0: 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I'm Dylan Black. You see this all the time now because everybody has a phone. Everybody has their own show, perhaps. And they go up to like whoever and interrupt and interview and celebrities without even asking. Well, a YouTuber was doing a video at Venice Beach asking people about making it in L.A. And then he approached Jonah Hill and Seth Rogen while they were surrounded by a crew shooting a scene for the studio. Jonah humored the guy, but Seth gave him a very blunt answer.
1: How you doing? I just want to say hi.
2: Oh, we're working.
1: Nice to meet you.
2: How are you?
1: Good, good. Any advice you got to anybody trying to make it in L.A.?
3: Enjoy your life, be a kind person.
1: How you doing?
2: I'm good. Please just give us a little
1: Wait, can I get any advice for anybody trying to make it in L.A.?
2: I would say don't f*** with people as they're trying to make their show. That's probably not a good idea.
1: So. I mean, it's hard to...
2: Advice I could give.
1: One advice, please.
2: Be yourself.
1: Thank you. Look at this, y'all. We just caught a mid-movie production.

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1: Here's what's happening, Ottawa. The Navin Fair returns August 6th through 9th, including farm animals, tractor displays, demolition derby action, live music, and plenty of fair food. Also August 7th through 9th, the Ottawa International Busker Fest transforms Spark Street into an outdoor stage featuring acrobats, magicians, musicians, and street performers from around the world. And if you want to catch the Casino Lac Leamy fireworks from a different perspective, the fireworks boat party sets sail August 8th with live DJs, dancing, and front row views of the fireworks from the water. I'm Sam Hudson, and that's what's happening, Ottawa.
0: 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Ottawa weather.
2: A high of 27 today, 40% chance of showers and possible thunderstorms, dropping down to 18 overnight tonight with a 60% chance of showers and possible thunderstorms. More rain in the forecast tomorrow and a high of 25, dropping down to 16 overnight and more showers as well. As for Wednesday, a high of 24 with a 40% chance of rain. 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

0: Mix 98.5 and Gracie Abrams. That's so true. Good morning. It is the Dylan Black Show. Today you might want to take a dip because it is going to feel like 36 degrees. Mooney's Bay, Britannia, Westboro, Petrie Island open. But lifeguards on duty noon until 7. And I'm reading at Mooney's Bay that you can even rent like volleyballs and stand-up paddle boards by the hour, which sounds like a stand-up paddle board. I would be like stand-up in the water. Stand up in the water, that kind of thing. Mixed 98.5.
1: I was distracted and in traffic. I didn't feel it when the earthquake happened, but it really got me thinking. Were you out drinking? Were you in the living room chilling, watching television? It's been a year now. Think I figured out how to let you go and let communication die out. I know, you know, we know you weren't down for forever and it's fine. I know, you know, we weren't meant for each other and it's fine. But if the world was ending, you'd come over, right? You'd come over and you'd stay the night. Would you love me for the hell of it? All our fears would be irrelevant. If the world was ending, you'd come over, right? The sky'd be falling and I'd hold you tight. And there wouldn't be a reason why we would even have to say goodbye. If the world was ending, you'd come over, right? Right? If the world was ending, you would come over, right?

0: No, I've still got a lot of fire left in me.
1: Mix 98.5. Good morning. It is Dylan Black. Some people get so appreciative of ChatGPT's help that they shower it with thank yous. Others are so impressed that they want to ask it out for drinks. In a new survey, I guess 11% admit that they've had a flirty or romantic conversation with an AI chat box. 12% claim they've had a conversation with one that has turned them on. And that is why we need the cold water. Thank you, Sam Drysdale. This is Mix 98.5. Good morning. Your hair's

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0: Very funny woman, and there she is, of course, imitating Oprah on SNL today. Maya Rudolph, a very young 54, and also known for the movie Bridesmaids. What about Pete Yorn? Scarlett Johansson's duet partner, Bad Dreams, right? You've got Bill Engvall, and he is part of the Blue Collar Comedy Tour. He is 69 today. If you're celebrating anything today, happy celebrations, and hopefully somebody slips you $1 million in that birthday card. It is the Bare Naked Ladies on Mix 98.5.

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0: Mix 98.5 and Neon Trees. Good morning, it is Dylan Black. So when it comes to the libraries, okay, 27 days after that, the big rain that we got on it July 1st, well, as of Sunday, caution tape still surrounds the Woodruff Avenue building, Carlingwood Branch. I guess 118 millimeters of rain sent into the basement of the library, so it is not opening anytime soon. But today, if you are a fan of Centerpoint and the library here, it has been closed, yeah, for 27 days. The good news is the drop box outside will be open, so you can drop things off. And but it won't be open. The I guess first, second floors are going to be opening up July 30th. Okay, so in a couple of days, the lower level will remain closed until November for restoration work. But library fans, we're figuring this out, I promise. It is Camila Cabello and Bam Bam on Mix 98.5.
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6: Ottawa weather.
7: A high of 27 today, 40% chance of showers and possible thunderstorms, dropping down to 18 overnight tonight with a 60% chance of showers and possible thunderstorms. More rain in the forecast tomorrow and a high of 25, dropping down to 16 overnight and more showers as well. As for Wednesday, a high of 24 with a 40% chance of rain. 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I'm Dan Tashiro.
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0: Mix 98.5 and Tears for Fears. And I'm Dylan Black. So he's part of the Legislative Assembly of New Brunswick. His name is Bill Oliver. And I guess he accidentally read an AI prompt while reading a speech. Have a listen to this.
1: One of the dangers associated with creating advocacy offices is that citizens often develop expectations that exceed the powers actually granted to those offices. Here's a more natural flowing version of that section that reads like a legislative speech rather than a series of short points. Madam Speaker, one of my concerns with this legislation is the potential gap between what New Brunswickers may reasonably expect this office to accomplish and what the office will actually have the authority to do.
0: Okay, so you can see that he read the part that wasn't, like, he should have edited that part out. I'm thinking Bill Oliver, working hard for the people. It is Dua Lipa on Mix 98.5.

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Mix 98.5 and Corey Hart, That Is Never Surrender. Good morning, it is Dylan Black. Speak Up for Paws. They are looking for volunteer drivers. So they say we're looking for a compassionate, reliable volunteer drivers to help transport cats to veterinary appointments, spay or neuter clinics, foster homes, transport to rescues. Okay, if you want more information, info at speakupforpaws.ca, and you can help out in a big way. Volunteers, super important in our city. And thank you, Speak Up for Paws, for all that you do. Every ride changes a life, they say. It is Loud Luxury and Uh-Oh on Mix 98.5, The Dylan Black Show.

Mix 98.5 and sunroof. Be careful today with that sunroof. You may need to close it up a bit later on this afternoon. A good chance of rain, thunderstorm activity as well. And into the evening hours tomorrow, might not be great weather for the doubleheader that the Ottawa Titans have planned at the Ottawa Stadium beginning at 5:30. But a 70% chance of rain, but these things change quickly. It is Tyler Shaw, and I see you. It is the Dylan Black Show on Mix 98.5.

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Mix 98.5 and Coleman Hell. Good morning. It is Dylan Black. 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

Sean Parr and St. Elmo's Fire on Mix 98.5, Ottawa's Perfect Music Mix. I guess it is pool season, we know that, right? And 1,000 people were asked on social media, what is the cue for you to get out of the pool? And the top answers include, when your fingers get wrinkly, it is time to get out of the pool. When you get hungry, when you get tired. And the number one thing, and I think this pretty much applies to like everything in life, when you get bored. So I'm bored, I will do something else. Not easy lounging around all day in the pool. Today the high 36, but rain a big possibility. It is Olivia Dean on Mix 98.5.

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11: A high of 27 today, 40% chance of showers and possible thunderstorms, dropping down to 18 overnight tonight with a 60% chance of showers and possible thunderstorms. More rain in the forecast tomorrow and a high of 25, dropping down to 16 overnight and more showers as well. As for Wednesday, a high of 24 with a 40% chance of rain. 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I'm Dan Tashiro.
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Mix 98.5 and Harry as it was. So Oceaga is coming this weekend, Montreal, July 31 to August 2 at Parc Jean Drapeau. And people come from miles away for this incredible festival. It's been happening. It's the 19th year for this. You've got 21 Pilots, Tate McRae, Lord as well. And we want to give you some weekend passes, okay? And we've got a pair up for grabs. And we'll launch the contest very soon on our social media. Okay, Instagram, Facebook, you can find our social media through mix985fm.com. And good luck. 19 years they've been doing this in Montreal, and people love Oceaga. It is Shawn Mendes. Treat you better on this Monday on Mix 985.

0: Mix 98.5 and Daft Punk. It is the Dylan Black Show. You know, I don't know why people do these things. The thrill of it all, I guess. But, like, I get nervous crossing the street. So, the Seattle Police Department searching for two men who climbed over the glass wall of the Space Needle on Friday, flipped over the edge, parachuted down from the 605-foot structure. And here is one witness.
1: They burst through the door, and at first I was like, what the heck? So they kind of like shoved past me and Emerson. So I was like, well, what the heck is going on? Like, why are you pushing past me and my kid? They were running towards the glass, and they jumped up. And that's when Jacob was like, they're climbing up, they're climbing up. And I'm like, oh my God, go watch, Emerson, go.
0: Wow, okay, 605 feet. No, thank you ever. Sophia Kamara, Mix 98.5.

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1: I'm too sexy for my love. 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Love's going to leave me.

0: song.
1: Mix 98.5 and Right Said Fred. Hey, speaking of, Carter Brown is coming up and he'll have more of Ottawa's perfect music mix for you. And today it is going to be 36 degrees. Perhaps you'll be wearing those outfits that Right Said Fred wore in that video back in the 1990s. It's going to be a hot day today. Tomorrow, kind of the same deal. Hot and rainy. And Wednesday at this point, maybe some light rain, 24 degrees. Coming up, Carter Brown and Brian Adams right now, One Night Love Affair on Mix 98.5. Have a great day.

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What do you know? We're back into another hot and muggy weather pattern. This is Mix 98.5, and I'm Carter Brown. Yes, rainy weather on and off through the whole week and humid. Good news is, though, we'll get it all out of the way and then have a beautiful long weekend, right? Hope springs eternal.

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6: Ottawa weather.
7: A high of 27 today, 40% chance of showers and possible thunderstorms, dropping down to 18 overnight tonight with a 60% chance of showers and possible thunderstorms. More rain in the forecast tomorrow and a high of 25, dropping down to 16 overnight and more showers as well. As for Wednesday, a high of 24 with a 40% chance of rain. 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I'm Dan Tashiro.
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The number of people that have flirted with AI is alarming and extremely sad. I'll share it with you coming up.

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0: Your husband is with that homewrecker called Siri.
1: This is Mix 98.5. I'm Carter Brown. Seriously, it's quite possible. 1 in 8 people now say that AI conversations have turned them on. Really? Yeah, that's sad that you're having romantic conversations with AI. No, it's happening a lot. 1 in 10 have had these little flirty, and not just kind of testing it, but actual flirty romantic conversations with chatbots, you know, like ChatGPT and Gemini, Google Gemini and all that. So guess it's a thing. Gen Zs lead the way. 27% of them have had sexual or romantic AI chats. Wow. This is mostly because, you know, they don't know how to actually socialize. We raise them in this world now. So that's the reality of it. Just for fun, I put into my Google, what are you wearing? And it said, an invisible layer of code and data. Good answer. So is it cheating or not? Like, is it cheating to get flirty with something that's not real? 24% of people in that same poll said, yep, don't you even think it.

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You were not from the 80s if you didn't own that t-shirt. You know the one, said Frankie Says Relax. 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
1: 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I'm Sam Hudson, and that's what's happening, Ottawa.
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0: 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Ottawa weather.
5: A high of 28 today, feeling like 36 with the humidex and a possible thunderstorm. Chance of showers overnight tonight with thunderstorms as well and a low of 18. 24 on Tuesday, 70% chance of showers and possible thunderstorms. 16 overnight with a chance of showers. Showers in the forecast for Wednesday as well with a high of 24. 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

You got it on Mix 98.5, and my name is Carter Brown. Every weekday morning, a much better broadcaster is here. His name is Dylan Black. Not only a great broadcaster, but a great human being and friend to the animal kingdom. You may not know this, and you can ask him about this, but Dylan is like a regular Dr. Doolittle around his place. He's got all the squirrels and chipmunks every day. He feeds them in his neighborhood, and he's got them all named, and he puts little jackets on the squirrels in the winter or when it's raining. He's so kind. 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

Don't be alarmed if your Uber driver is panting like a dog today. This is Mix 98.5. Sorry. Yes, it's a hot and humid one today with a good chance of afternoon showers and thunder showers. By the way, if it happens, just say, good boy.

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know what love is? Well, then you get a family pet. That's what you do. This is Mix 98.5, the home to River's Rescue every Thursday, where my dog River picks another animal from the Ottawa Humane Society needing a home. It's often dogs, sometimes cats, sometimes bunny rabbits like last week. Whatever, it will make you so happy. Today, my dog is going to try a new groomer. I'm nervous for him. Seriously, I am. I'm a bit anxious. I hope she does a good job, River. You're going to look so good. It's just hot, right? You want to get as much fur off them as you can in this weather. I'll have before and after pictures up on the Mix Facebook page later on. Don't you worry. Everything's going to be okay, River. Got this.

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1: 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Ottawa weather.
4: A high of 28 today, feeling like 36 with the humidex and a possible thunderstorm. Chance of showers overnight tonight with thunderstorms as well and a low of 18. 24 on Tuesday, 70% chance of showers and possible thunderstorms. 16 overnight with a chance of showers. Showers in the forecast for Wednesday as well with a high of 24. 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

0: 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The Thompson twins. They were never twins. 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
1: Taylor Swift from the Toy Story 5 soundtrack is on Mix. Toy Story 5 had another huge weekend. And there was also a bunch of movie news that came out over Comic-Con. You know, the Comic-Con festival was this weekend in San Diego. Ryan Reynolds made a surprise appearance, all dressed up in denim as Gene Pool. Ryan Gosling was also there. He's going to be playing Ghost Rider. I'll play a clip of that coming up for you in a couple of seconds of his big announcement at Comic-Con. But also they made a big announcement about Black Panther 3, and I misread the headline this morning. I thought the headline was Black Panther 3, new lead, Ryan Gosling. And I'm like, wait, I like Ryan Gosling, but he cannot be the Black Panther. And then I missed the comma, I guess. The guy's name is David Johnson. He's going to be the new Black Panther. But yes, Gosling is going to be the new Marvel Studios Ghost Rider.
2: Is this really happening? This is a character I've wanted to play for a very long time. Paul H., thank you.

If you had one shot, one opportunity to seize everything you ever wanted in one moment, would you capture it?

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9: Wish I could call you last night. Try to make sure you're all right. I hate to know you feel alone.

Oh my God, is everybody okay out there? This is Mix 98.5. If you didn't hear, earlier today there was a big outage of Facebook and Instagram. I know, right? Don't worry, everything's okay. We're gonna be fine.

Mix 98.5 plays the music of your youth and the music that keeps you young. You want to feel young? You want to have fun? Go to a concert. How long has it been since you saw someone like Olivia Rodrigo? She's on her Unravel tour, couple of stops in Canada, sadly not in Ottawa, but how about a road trip to Montreal, October 21st and 22nd, and she's in Toronto, October 27 and 28.

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2: Ottawa weather.
5: A high of 28 today, feeling like 36 with the humidex and a possible thunderstorm. Chance of showers overnight tonight with thunderstorms as well and a low of 18. 24 on Tuesday, 70% chance of showers and possible thunderstorms. 16 overnight with a chance of showers. Showers in the forecast for Wednesday as well with a high of 24. 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

Yeah, I got a pretty hot and sticky day in the Capitol today. This is Mix 98.5. I guarantee Mariah Carey would not like this. No. She would have people fired for weather like this. We could see pop-up showers and thunder showers this afternoon if you hadn't got them already. And the hot, sticky weather is going to stick with us, unfortunately, all week long. Hopefully, some nice weather on the way, though, by the long weekend coming up.

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are you calling Caribbean Queen Billy Ocean? This is Mix 98.5. How we doing? I'm Carter Brown. Today's July 27th. I know summer's just vanishing in front of us. Very important day today. It's Chicken Finger Day. Who advocated for that one? It's also Sleepyhead Day. Okay, I could see that. You're just waking up now. Happy Sleepyhead Day. But it's also one that bothers me a whole lot because you either love them or you hate them. And I'm sorry, I'm in the latter on that one. Today is July 27th, Bagpipe Appreciation Day. If you love the sounds of cats being stretched to death, well, today is your day. Well, here, let me share with you a bagpiper joke. Are you ready? Okay, here we go. What's the difference between a dead snake in the road and a dead bagpiper in the road? Well, there's skid marks in front of the snake. Oh my God, that's terrible! I would have never read that had I heard that, and oh my goodness, I apologize to all you snakes.

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2: The 417 is collision-free, just dealing with some stop-and-go volume in both directions between about Parkdale and Woodruff. Eastbound 174, expect delays around Montreal Road. And in town, it does look like the earlier crash that we had Riverside at the 417 has since been cleared. I am seeing an ongoing crash if you are headed southbound on Bank Street just after Heron. On the way into Gatineau, expect some slowdowns, particularly at the McDonald Cartier Bridge, where we continue to deal with an ongoing crash over on the Gatineau side at Rue Saint-Louis. That's causing delays all the way back to Rideau on the Ottawa side. The rest of your bridges are also dealing with some stop-and-go volume. 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And that's the latest traffic. I'm Dan Tashro.
0: 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Ottawa weather.
2: A high of 28 today, feeling like 36 with the humidex and a possible thunderstorm. Chance of showers overnight tonight with thunderstorms as well and a low of 18. 24 on Tuesday, 70% chance of showers and possible thunderstorms. 16 overnight with a chance of showers. Showers in the forecast for Wednesday as well with a high of 24. 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

Ella Langley, Ottawa misses you too. 40,000 people there that night, the big night of the triple bill. That was with Ella Langley and Sheryl Crow and the Poutine guys. Big night. Can't wait for next year's Blues Fest. When do they make the announcement? You got Mix 98.5. We play the hits of today and the great throwback tracks from back in the day, like Kenny Loggins.

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6: Your highways are problem-free, just dealing with some congestion. In town, I am seeing a few ongoing issues to be aware of. There's a crash at Rideau Road and Ramseyville Road. There's also an ongoing crash at the intersection of Mitch Owens and Anderson. On the way into Gatineau, expect some heavy volume, particularly at the McDonald Cartier Bridge because of an ongoing crash eastbound on the Guy Lafleur Highway just before Rue Saint-Louis. That has traffic backed up all the way through to Rideau Road over on the Ottawa side. Whitewater Beer Spa brings a Nordic spa experience to the Ottawa River with access to hot tubs, saunas, river, and pool dips. A sandy beach, campfires, and cozy cabins for those staying overnight. Detox, retox, recover. WhitewaterBeerSpa.ca. And that's the latest traffic. I'm Dan Tashro.
0: 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Ottawa weather.
6: A high of 28 today, feeling like 36 with the humidex and a possible thunderstorm. Chance of showers overnight tonight with thunderstorms as well and a low of 18. 24 on Tuesday, 70% chance of showers and possible thunderstorms, 16 overnight with a chance of showers. Showers in the forecast for Wednesday as well with a high of 24. 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And that's your Skywards weather. 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

be in love all you want, but this is not cuddling weather. No. It's Mix 98.5. There'll be no spooning in this household. Not when it's hot and it's humid and sticky and rain and thunder showers, though, can break this up any time now. We could have that today and all week long, more of this weather. It'll feel like 35. I could have.

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Hey, got Somber's home wrecker coming up in a second on your drive home. This is Mix 98.5, and I'm Carter Brown. Who knew the home wrecker would be right in your front pocket right now? The iPhone. 1 in 8 people admit to having been turned on by a conversation by AI. Really? There's that many sad people in this world that are using AI. 27% of Gen Zs are using it for sexual and romantic chats. What's that all about? Is it that they are awkward and they can't have real chats, or are they just scared in this age of, you got to be very careful about permissions, and I don't know, maybe they're intimidated. They don't know how to talk to somebody, so they're talking to AI because they feel safer? I don't know. Is it cheating, though? And by the way, if someone left you for AI, would you tell anyone? No, he died. Car crash. It was awful. 24% of people consider flirting with AI as a form of cheating.

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2: 417 continues to be backed up in both directions between about Parkdale and Woodruff, and the 174 eastbound is slow going all the way to about Montreal Road. Still dealing with that ongoing crash at the intersection of Rideau and Ramseyville, causing delays, and if you're on the way into Gatineau, we are seeing some heavy volume at the McDonald-Cartier Bridge. The rest of your bridges are moving well. 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And that's the latest traffic. 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
0: 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Ottawa weather.
2: A high of 28 today, feeling like 36 with the humidex and a possible thunderstorm. Chance of showers overnight tonight with thunderstorms as well and a low of 18. 24 on Tuesday, 70% chance of showers and possible thunderstorms. 16 overnight with a chance of showers. Showers in the forecast for Wednesday as well with a high of 24. 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

Here at Mix 98.5, we believe everyone should have a song they feel is theirs. And now, finally, cute little albino horsies have their song.

Freddie Mercury and Queen blew the crowd away at Wembley Stadium when they did that song at Live Aid. This is Mix 98.5. If you get a chance, watch that CNN documentary on the anniversary of Live Aid that just passed in the last couple of months. Incredible. I didn't know that Phil Collins played Wembley, got on a Concorde plane, flew to Philadelphia, and did a second show on the same day during Live Aid. How cool is that? It's Mix 98.5 playing great throwback tracks. More of the hits of today.

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1: Here's what's happening, Ottawa. The Nabin Fair returns August 6th through 9th, including farm animals, tractor displays, demolition derby action, live music, and plenty of fair food. 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And if you want to catch the Casino Lac Leamy fireworks from a different perspective, the fireworks boat party sets sail August 8th with live DJs, dancing, and front row views of the fireworks from the water. I'm Sam Hudson, and that's what's happening, Ottawa.
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0: Traffic.
5: Eastbound 417 at Maitland, there is an ongoing crash. The rest of your highway is dealing with their usual stop-and-go volume. I am seeing a crash southbound at Fisher just before Meadowlands, and it does look like we are still dealing with that ongoing crash at the intersection of Rideau Road and Ramseyville. If you're on the way into Gatineau, expect some slowdowns at the Champlain Bridge. All other bridges are moving well. 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And that's the latest traffic. I'm Dan Tashiro.
0: 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Ottawa weather.
5: A high of 28 today, feeling like 36 with the humidex and a possible thunderstorm. Chance of showers overnight tonight with thunderstorms as well and a low of 18. 24 on Tuesday, 70% chance of showers and possible thunderstorms. 16 overnight with a chance of showers. Showers in the forecast for Wednesday as well with a high of 24. 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And that's your Skywards weather. I'm Dan Tashiro.
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Quite likely every day this week as the humidity builds up in the afternoon, maybe we'll get some nice rainbows. It's going to be like this right through Friday. Unstable weather, but improving by the time the long weekend comes around this weekend.

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This is Mix 98.5, and I'm Carter Brown. I want to leave you today with a song for everyone who got freaked out when Facebook and Instagram was down for half an hour today.

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1: Eastbound 417 at Maitland, still dealing with that ongoing collision. The rest of your highways do remain mostly clear. I am seeing an ongoing crash at Luster and the Airport Parkway. Also, eastbound Hunt Club at Riverside, there is an ongoing collision there as well. As for your bridges on the way into Gatineau, I'm not seeing anything out of the ordinary. Whitewater Beer Spa brings a Nordic spa experience to the Ottawa River with access to hot tubs, saunas, river, and pool dips. A sandy beach, campfires, and cozy cabins for those staying overnight. Detox, retox, recover, whitewaterbeerspa.ca. And that's the latest traffic. I'm Dan Tashiro.
0: 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Ottawa weather.
1: A high of 28 today, feeling like 36 with the humidex and a possible thunderstorm. Chance of showers overnight tonight with thunderstorms as well and a low of 18. 24 on Tuesday, 70% chance of showers and possible thunderstorms. 16 overnight with a chance of showers. Showers in the forecast for Wednesday as well with a high of 24. 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And that's your Skywards weather. I'm Dan Tashiro.
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0: 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Traffic.
1: Lingering volume on the Queensway eastbound mainly. That's once you pass Carling. But beyond Parkdale, it does move well overall. All of our crossings into Gatineau from Ottawa over the river also in great shape for the most part. And light delays at most on the 416 towards Kemptville. On city streets, one considerable incident area is the intersection of Hunt Club and Greenbank, where it's mostly eastbound Hunt Club that is impacted by this problem. And I would avoid that area if possible. Whitewater Beard Spa brings a Nordic spa experience to the Ottawa River with access to hot tubs, saunas, river and pool dips, a sandy beach, campfires, and cozy cabins for those staying overnight. Detox, retox, recover. Visit whitewaterbeerspa.ca. And that's the latest traffic. I'm Joe Marculatin.
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2: A high of 28 today, feeling like 36 with the humidex and a possible thunderstorm. Chance of showers overnight tonight with thunderstorms as well and a low of 18. 24 on Tuesday, 70% chance of showers and possible thunderstorms, 16 overnight with a chance of showers. Showers in the forecast for Wednesday as well with a high of 24. 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

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Ottawa's best blend of old school vibes. 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Cause I can do it with a broken heart. 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

0: Here's what's happening, Ottawa. Take a step behind the scenes August 4th with the Meet the Mint at the Bank of Canada Museum. Learn how Canadian coins are designed and produced through live demonstrations tied to the Montreal 1976 Olympic Coin Exhibition. Also running August 4th through 8th, Public Archaeological Digs invites you to help uncover real artifacts while learning about the region's pre-contact history during Archaeology Month. Then on August 5th, Nitro Circus roars into Ottawa Stadium with freestyle motocross, BMX, skateboarding, and record-breaking stunts that push action sports to the limit. I'm Sam Hudson, and that's what's happening, Ottawa.
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like 10,000 spoons when all you need is a knife. It's meeting the man of my dreams and then meeting his beautiful wife. And isn't it ironic? Don't you think? A little too ironic. And yeah, I really do think.